what it's like. Training colors into black and white. No one's reading all the words that I write.

0: Before you go, there's something I want you to have.
1: Oh, it's beautiful. But wait a minute, isn't this...
0: Yeah, yes it is.
1: But I thought the old lady dropped it into the ocean in the end.

Esca. Step into the race, running through these bodies like I'm sprinting in.